0: never do.
1: Estás escuchando
2: solo buena música.
1: Música W.
3: Pretty, pretty, pretty, pretty, pretty, pretty, pretty, pretty, pretty, pretty, pretty, pretty, pretty, pretty, pretty, pretty, pretty, pretty, pretty, pretty, pretty, pretty, pretty, pretty, pretty, pretty, pretty, pretty, pretty, pretty, pretty, pretty, pretty, pretty, pretty, pretty, pretty, pretty, pretty, pretty, pretty, pretty, pretty, pretty, pretty, pretty, pretty, pretty, pretty, pretty, pretty, pretty, pretty, pretty, pretty, pretty, pretty, pretty, pretty, pretty, pretty, pretty, pretty, pretty, pretty, pretty, pretty, pretty, pretty, pretty, pretty, pretty, pretty, pretty, pretty, pretty, pretty, pretty, pretty, pretty, pretty, pretty, pretty, pretty, pretty, pretty, pretty, pretty, pretty, pretty, pretty, pretty, pretty, pretty, p

Listen on me. Yeah. I've been moving calm, don't start no trouble with me. Trying to keep it peaceful is a struggle for me. Don't put

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Bad things, it's a lot of bad things that they wish and they wish and they wish and they wish and they wish and on me. Yeah. 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She say, do you love me? I tell her only partly. I only

Yeah. 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It's a lot of bad things that they wish and they wish and they wish and they wish and they wish on me. Yeah.

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1: Música W.
2: Something takes a part of me. 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
1: Música W.

0: disfrutar. 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
1: Ladies up in here tonight. 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

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Yeah. 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I tell her only partly. 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
4: 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But

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1: Ladies up in here tonight. No fighting.
2: We got the refugees.
1: No fighting. 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

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'Cause I better have you naked by the end of this song. Música W.

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1: I am feeling very Olympic today. How about you?

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And isn't it ironic?

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0: Lifetime, talking to the voices in my head that make me think twice, telling me it doesn't mean it's wrong because it feels right. 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

I'm a watch. 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

0: quick one. You dumb, narrow-minded motherfuckers out there. I am not a player. Listen to any of my shows, read any of my motherfucking stories, and you will see that I have never called myself a player. So some of you niggas around here that's quote-unquote look up to me seem to feel that you're disappointed because I've taken this latest relationship step that I've taken. Let me tell y'all niggas something. Fuck y'all niggas.
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1: When I met you in the summer, to my heartbeat sound, we fell in love as the leaves turn.